son. Have you ever felt that you weren't responsible for the things that you do? When the girl that you were with is just too much. She is so out of sight, baby, that

Life is never what it seems. We're always searching in our dreams to find that little castle in the air. When worry starts to cloud the mind, it's hard to leave it all behind and just pretend you haven't got a care. There's someone else in your imagination. You wish that you were standing in their shoes. You change your life without much hesitation.

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The first day that she planted it was just a twig. Then the first snow came and she ran out to brush the snow away so it wouldn't die. Came running in all excited, slipped and almost hurt herself, and I laughed till I cried. She was always young at heart, kind of dumb and kind of smart, and I loved her so.

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But what the heck? Though I pretended hard to be, guess she could say she saw through me and hugged my neck. I came home unexpectedly and caught her crying needlessly in the middle of the day. And it was in the early spring, when flowers bloom and robins sing, she went away. And honey, I miss you, and I'm being good, and I'd love to be

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Doesn't seem to bother the natives, though. Back home it gets no one laughing, and here they even sing to it. Must be some voodoo rain chant or something.

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Hush, shh, shh.

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The back end looked kind of funny too, but we put it together, and when we got through, well, that's when we noticed that we only had one tail fin. 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But she opened the door and said, "Honey, take me for a spin." 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

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When spring was in my heart,

no, 'cause you will never win. I'll fight the Army and the Navy, Air Force, and anybody if somebody